0: Thank you. Mr. Don Marek on the alto saxophone, ladies and gentlemen. You can learn.
1: Falando de amor, volta já. 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

0: 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No?
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0: Messy?
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